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4: Why do we keep recording these ads for the radio? Good question. Sometimes I talk about plumbing, sometimes electrical. Sometimes I tell ridiculous stories about growing up as the son of a plumber. And if you've ever driven down 77, you may have seen us sitting in a bathtub on the roof of our shop. Yep, that's us. So what's the point of all this? Because someday, something in your house is going to break. Water will be somewhere it shouldn't be, the lights won't come on, and you're going to need somebody you can trust. When that happens, I don't want Why It Works to be some random company you found on Google. I want you to think, oh yeah, the bathtub people. Because by then, you'll already know us. We're family-owned, a little weird. 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Wallacadoodle. But when it comes to taking care of people, we're dead serious. We're Why It Works. We're just making sure we've met before you need us. And when you do, consider it done.
5: 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It's like origami, but instead of folding paper, you fold steel, and yeah, that's harder. 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And as much as they respect the man for his art, it means the guy painstakingly folding metal roof panel origami might very well be the last roofer they ever meet. Guy Roofing. You got a roof? You got a guy.
6: 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That's 68 million Americans. Hispanic Heritage Month celebrates and recognizes the contributions of Latinos to our country today, from the arts and sciences to sports and education.
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2: So our producer, Tom, he bought a house, and the old owners left him a nice note. It said, enjoy some champagne that's in the refrigerator. Enjoy your new home. We hope you make as many wonderful memories as we did here. And then it goes on to say, we hope that all the love that we had growing up in the home crosses over to you. I hope you feel all the love and the good energy that has been left behind. Mm-hmm. And it said, love, whatever the last name of the family that sold it was. And I thought that was really cool.
3: That is cool.
2: Loren left a note to potential buyers when they were selling their house a while back. And we want to know, whether good or bad, what was left behind by the owners at 980-471-1047. Somebody said the previous owners left a life-size cardboard cutout of himself in the attic. We found it, and I almost fell off the attic.
3: Absolutely. So creepy.
2: I know somebody else who has got a life-size cutout of themselves. Loren.
3: So do you.
2: No, I don't.
3: What are you talking about? We had one for the station.
2: I don't have it at my house.
3: Oh, well.
2: You have one as a cheerleader for the Dolphins, don't you?
3: Honestly, I have no idea where it is at this point.
2: Check the attic.
3: But I did at some point. The Miami Dolphins had a cutout of me, and my friends would steal it. It was at like a quarterdeck restaurant, and my friends would steal it every time they'd put a new one out.
4: Love it.
2: Hey, Jesse, what did the old owners leave behind?
5: A pool table, a broken hot tub, and some really ugly blue curtains that match the carpet.
3: Oh my gosh. Well, who cares about the carpet and the curtains? You can get rid of those, but a hot tub and...
2: But you said it was broken.
4: It was broken.
3: Oh.
2: Did you get to fix it?
5: One time, and it worked for less than 6 months.
3: Oh. I will.
2: Yeah. So what do you do? It's hard to get rid of a hot tub, right?
5: We took the railings off the porch and moved it with like three different men.
2: Yeah. All right. But the pool table's okay?
5: The pool table got sold.
2: Oh, okay. There you go.
3: So you made some money there.
4: Mm-hmm.
3: Yeah, but the money she made, she probably had to put in to remove the hot tub.
2: Probably right. Hi, Ellie. What did the old owners leave behind?
6: Hey, so my brother and his wife bought a house. I think it was back in like 2019, 2020. And when my brother was renovating the basement and taking down a wall, he found an old handgun hidden in the wall.
4: Oh.
3: Oh.
2: Mm. Wow.
4: That's got a story with that now. Mm-hmm.
2: That's weird.
6: He brought it to the local police department, and he reached out to the previous owner, and apparently it was... I think it was the old owner's grandfather brought it back from one of the wars he was in, and he just hid it back in the wall. Yeah.
3: Okay, so nobody was murdered with it, and it wasn't
2: No, but that's really smart of your brother to bring it to the police.
3: Yeah.
2: You know what I mean? Do you know what other people are doing, and it's trending up, is when they're building a home or they're renovating a home, they put bones, like fake bones, in the walls.
4: I have seen that.
2: Yeah. So in like 50 years from now, when the homes are renovated, they're going to find all these bones and stuff. Thanks, Ellie. Good morning, Manny and Loren. Who's this?
7: Vicky.
2: Hey, what's up, Vicky? What did the old owners leave behind?
7: So it is a mini cassette tape, like the kind that you would use in a tape recorder, and we haven't listened to it yet.
4: I would be scared.
2: Oh. I don't know, man.
3: Couldn't that also be like weren't they about the same size for the answering machines?
2: Like, you mean that small? Like the little one?
7: So yes, one of the tiny ones, and it was stuffed. So we have an attic access that's like level with our second floor. So we go through one door, and then there's a sliding door to get to the attic. This was found behind the insulation above the attic door.
3: You have to listen to it.
2: I want
3: to
2: hear it.
4: Don't do it.
7: I know. We haven't listened to it yet, and it's been like 2 years, and we really need to. We actually pulled a tape recorder out like a couple weeks ago, but the batteries were dead.
4: Those are signs.
2: What do you think it's going to say? Like, you got 7 days.
4: I don't know. Y'all ever seen The Ring?
3: I was going to say, getting The Ring.
2: And then another text. This is so funny. Someone says the previous owner left a note taped under the kitchen sink that said, whatever you do, don't remove the drain. 3 years, still haven't touched it.
4: Oh.
3: No reason why. Just don't.
2: Yeah. 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
3: Rachel, you sent us a DM saying that you want to check up on your boyfriend, Adam, because you think he said something while you guys were in bed together. What's going on?
4: Not that long ago, we were moving furniture, as we say here, and he said Jess, like a name. He said, like, oh, Jess. And that immediately killed the mood, because I'm like, who the heck, Jess? And so...
5: You're sure you heard Jess?
4: I'm pretty sure. I mean, he, of course, he insisted that he said yes.
5: Yeah, that's what I would think.
4: I swear, Jess. He got real defensive. I don't know. I guess I could be reading too much into this and he was just embarrassed, but it's been at me for the last few days. And so I swear I heard Jess. It's been eating at me.
5: So he says that in the middle of the throes of passion, he said yes, which you could understand. Yes is a word that we throw out there.
6: Jay in the beginning.
5: Does he know any, do you know him knowing anyone named Jess?
4: I can't think of anyone off the top of my head.
5: So let's call him. His name's Adam Loren. We got his cell phone number. We'll call him. Rachel, you stay quiet till we find out what he puts on that card and as much information as Loren can get out of him before you jump in, okay?
4: Okay.
5: All right, let's do it. Your three-way call starts now. Let's hit it.
7: Hello?
3: Hi, I'm looking for Adam, please.
7: This is Adam.
3: Hi, Adam. My name is Dana. I'm calling from Flowers for You. I have your name and number here as the winner of our Instagram tag contest. One of your friends tagged you in our post, and we randomly selected your handle to get a dozen beautiful free red roses to send to someone you love.
7: Somebody tagged me? Okay.
3: Yeah. So kind of your lucky day, but do you have somebody in mind that you would like to send romantic roses to?
7: You just need a name?
3: Yes. I will get the person's mailing info here in a moment, but just to start the order, I just need a name.
7: Okay. Yeah. Could you send them to Jessica?
3: Okay. We're going to send these roses to Jessica. And Adam, I also have a QR code that goes inside of these flowers. So when Jessica receives the roses, she can scan the QR code. And it's just like leaving someone a voice message. So you don't have to think too far into it. You can just speak from the heart.
7: That'll be my personal voice.
3: Yes, yes. You'll be speaking. Just essentially, you just want to act like you're leaving Jessica a message about the roses.
7: Gotcha. Okay. Yeah, go for it.
3: Okay, go ahead.
7: Hey, Jess, the only thing I can think to put is you are an absolute freak, and I love it.
3: Okay, all done?
7: Yeah, just short and sweet, you know?
3: I'm not so sure that Rachel's going to think it was sweet.
7: Rachel who? What are you talking about?
3: Adam, my name is Loren. You're on the Mania and Loren morning show's War of the Roses, and we catch cheaters.
4: This is even worse than I thought it was going to be. Oh my. Adam, are you serious? A freak?
7: Rachel?
4: Like, what is this? Why? And you're going to tell these people, like, you don't even know who I am. What is this? That's insane.
7: I can't believe we're here right now.
4: Oh, my gosh. I can't believe it.
5: Nobody can believe anything, but we're not getting any answers. How long have you been with Jessica? You might as well tell. The cat's out of the bag, Adam.
7: It's kind of private. I don't really want to get into my thing with Jess. I mean, it's kind of none of your business.
3: Okay, well, maybe Rachel would like to know how long she's been being cheated on.
4: Yeah, I would love to know what's going on, how long it's been going on, and you lied to me. Like, I asked you, you called me just the other day, and you're going to lie to tell me it was, you just said yes?
7: I don't know. I didn't, that slipped out, obviously. I didn't, I don't know. I don't know, Rachel. We've been seeing each other off and on for a few weeks.
4: You have nothing else to say? This is crazy.
5: Wait, in the DM that you sent us, Rachel, because I was just looking at it a little while ago to make sure that I had all my facts right, you guys are both divorced, right?
4: Yeah.
5: Okay, so my question to you...
3: is that his ex-wife?
5: Adam, is that somebody... Is that your ex-wife? I mean, who is she?
7: Now she's just a girl I met, like, I was hanging with some dudes from work at a bar, and she was there, I don't know, like a month ago, and we started chatting.
5: Does she know you're married?
7: I don't know. Rachel, I really didn't want to do this over the phone, over the radio.
4: You clearly just didn't want to do it at all. You were just going to drag me along and just keep cheating on me like this and just, I guess, just have your cake and eat it too, I guess. That's, oh my God. I thought.
5: You guys have been together for 2 years. It's a long time, dude.
4: Yeah.
7: Yeah, I don't know, Rachel. It's been 2 years. I've been kind of getting kind of bored. I mean, especially in the bedroom. Yeah, Jess. I mean, I've been having a good time with her. She actually takes care of my needs. You've been so vanilla in the bedroom.
5: Oh, so that's what
6: Rachel. Before you,
7: and you're just not open to what my needs are.
5: Tell him, Al.
6: I'm gonna go because he's about to kind of send me a little bit because that don't even make sense.
4: Guys, I'm sorry. This is so much. I was really hoping y'all were going to call him and he was just going to be like, oh no, I'm going to send him to Rachel.
5: I know. It's heavy.
3: I know. You got to be.
4: But now I know. Now I know. So clearly it's over. I can't. Oh gosh. This is so embarrassing.
7: Rachel, we can talk about this off the radio. We don't need to. Right. We don't need to do this here.
5: Good luck, Rachel. Hey, by the way, Adam, there's no roses, so you have nothing there. And Rachel, if you need anything, let us know. And if you find out any more information, let us know. We sure would love to get a little follow-up from you on who Jess is if you ever find out, okay?
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edition of the Maney and the Wren Morning Show. Man, my headphones are loud. Hold on, let me get the right mix. Whoever had these headphones cranked before. They are on the verge of deafness, Loren. That's how high it was.

0: I don't want to do sports radio because I don't want to have to force myself to stay up till 12:30 in the morning to watch the end of a game, take notes, and then talk about it the next day.
1: I was going to say, it does. I can tell you from experience, it takes the joy out of it.
0: Yeah. I want to watch just to enjoy. So anyway, good job by the Panthers. Not so good job by my Jets. I realized on my drive in this morning, growing up a Jets fan, I've always said to myself, I really have no regrets in life. I've done everything I kind of wanted to. I've been blessed with almost a 30-year career of doing a job that I wanted to do in morning radio. I've done a lot of cool things in my life, but the one regret I have is being a freaking Jet fan. What a bad decision that was. Oh, my gosh.
1: No better than my Dolphins.
0: Yeah. Well, anyway, let's start the show with a Monday morning song, something in our playlist that we can go deep into to grab because we have such a huge playlist here on K104.7. And I figure we can start things off by doing the safety dance this morning.
1: Oh, my gosh. I did a solo to this when I was, like, 7 years old.
0: You sang it?
1: No, I danced.
0: Oh, you danced to it.
1: Yeah,
0: oh,
1: yeah.
0: How fun. Yes, the safety dance. Everybody can do it. Arm up, arm down, arm up, arm down, and around and repeat you go. Welcome to your Monday.

0: soundtrack to my youth when we first got MTV and with cable in our house. It was such a big deal. And this song would always play on MTV. The Safety Dance, Men Without Hats. I think they had another song. Pop Goes the World might have been their other one. If I remember right. Anyway, welcome, and we're glad that you're here. You can always get in touch with us at 980-471-1047. Follow us on our socials. Although you wouldn't see anything from Big Al, who went to the game last night, one of the best Panthers games in the last couple years, and he was so hyped about it that he forgot to take pictures. Is that what happened?
1: Y'all know my weekend was long. Why did I fall asleep in the game? I had to get up out of there.
2: Oh, my gosh.
1: I had to get up out of there. It was a great, amazing game, but I did not make it to the end.
0: Well, I've done that before, too, especially on a Sunday night game. It's hard to wake up Monday morning and get to the get to work and stuff. But did you ever think about saying no? Like, maybe I can't do the Panther game?
1: I did, but y'all know my birthday is coming up, so I wanted to kick this week off right. You know?
0: Okay. Yeah,
1: outside of the house somewhere. So.
0: Good. Okay. Well, yeah, it was like we said earlier, it was a good Panther win last night. Bryce Young looked really good, and we're glad we beat up on Detroit. Got a friend of mine that lives in Detroit, and he texted me last night, and he was talking crap, so I'm glad that we won. But anyway, Lauren, what's going on in your world? What's the one thing you need to share with us about the weekend?
2: So the weather did hold off on Saturday,
0: yes.
2: I'm happy to say, for the Autism Strong Foundation's Build Strong Festival. We got like one little sprinkle probably right around noon, and then the rest of the day was great.
0: Yeah, I mean, give it up for like Brad Panovich and the other weather men and women who were like, we totally busted this forecast. I guess like the front that was bringing the cold weather pushed the rain further south than they thought was going to happen.
2: Yeah.
0: So, I mean, because I did get offered tickets to go to the Panthers game like on Wednesday or Thursday of last week. And I'm like, I'm not going to that game. It's going to be cold and wet.
2: Out. Yeah.
0: No way am I going to that game. And it never rained.
2: Yeah. No, it did not. But I am proud to say that on Saturday, we raised $618,000 for the Autism Strong Foundation.
0: Oh, that's fantastic.
2: Yeah.
0: Wow.
2: So.
1: Yeah.
2: Yeah.
0: And it was a good turnout. A lot of people enjoyed their time.
2: Yep. It was our first year at Ballantyne's Backyard. We used to be over there by South Park Mall. What was that little area called that they're redoing?
0: Symphony
2: Park, maybe?
0: Symphony Park, yeah.
2: But anyway, they're redoing that, so we kind of got kicked out of there for the year. But I'm not sure the new configuration will work for our setup anyway. But Ballantyne Backyard was a great great spot for us.
0: Good. Nice. Well, while you were doing that, I had double softball games. Well, one softball game on Saturday morning, one baseball game on Saturday afternoon. And then we had the Maneys had a little game night with some of our neighbors, came over and we did some game night. We played Yahtzee and some Trivial Pursuit. Yeah, it was fun. Good weekend.
2: Awesome.
0: And Al, you had your homecoming that you went to on top of going to the Panther game, on top of celebrating your birthday.
1: On top of the Carolina Renaissance Festival. It was a lot going on this weekend.
0: Yeah.
2: You had a very low Ren weekend.
1: Yes, it was crazy.
0: Good thing you're so young. And vibrant.
1: Am I?
0: I know. I'm telling you, by doing the morning show full time, you're going to realize that you've got to start like scheduling the stuff around you differently.
2: Mm-hmm.
0: When I was like 23 or 24, there were nights when I was like on a 4 or 5 person morning show, I would go out all hours of the night because that was like kind of my role on the show because everybody else was older and they would expect me to come in with stories. Even on like a Wednesday or Thursday, but I would sleep all day the next day.
2: Yeah.
0: I mean, I had no

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1: There's all these different studies out from marriage counselors and therapists. And new research reveals that couples who go to church together have better moving furniture lives. Like, in other words, they have better adult time than those who don't go to church.
2: Well, they probably feel more connected, I would think.
3: I could see that.
1: A new study reveals a specific group of married Americans are doing it more and have happier marriages. From the Institute of Study for Families, the IFS Foundation, as you know, Lorraine, very popular foundation.
2: Okay.
1: Married couples who regularly attend a church are doing it more often, are more satisfied with their moving furniture lives. The researchers analyzed findings from several surveys, including a survey of almost over 3,000 married adults. And they asked them, are you regular churchgoers? And they said yes. And they asked them how many times a week they're moving furniture with those who didn't go to church from the same 3,000 people. Uh-huh. And it turned out that nearly two-thirds, 62% of married adults are moving furniture at least once a week compared to the 48% of non-religious ones.
2: I was like, well, how many times a week are they having adult time?
1: Sunday, one, when they get home. They're not just doing it more, they're also enjoying it more. Satisfaction is higher among church attendees. Catholics, they broke it down by religion.
2: Okay.
1: Oh, my God. Catholics are the ones that are getting in on the most at 55%.
2: Really? I'm actually shocked by that.
1: And Protestants are coming in second at 45%.
2: What's the real fun church? Like, Catholics, like, for me, I grew up Roman Catholic. And then I see, like, my nanny go to church, and she goes to, like, the really fun church. And to me, that's not church.
1: Yeah, like the rock and roll church vibe. Yeah.
2: Like, to me, it's, like, half in Latin, and, like, you're about to fall asleep, and that is real church.
1: Yeah.
2: You know what I mean?
1: I remember
3: y'all playing a lot, but there's a lot of funness, and
1: My wife and I went to a church that we really liked in Memphis, and one of the pastors ended up marrying us in Memphis. And then we came here, and we just had a difficult time finding a church that we really liked. Mm-hmm. And we tried all different ones. I grew up Roman Catholic too, Loren, and going to church like every Sunday. And that just wasn't for me at this point in my life. But anyway, having said all that, I remember just being so surprised. We went to this one church, and it was a pretty big church. And the pastor was outside when we left, you know, saying goodbye to everybody. And he was like, hey, you guys look new. And I'm like, how do you know that? They be knowing.
2: The team has been clocked.
3: They clocked your team as soon as you walked in the building. They knew.
1: And I felt weird about that, so we never went back. He was nice enough, so nice. Like, hey, I see you guys are new here.
2: It actually had the, like, reverse on you, where you felt singled out?
1: Yeah, kind of. I mean, there was easily, you know, 150 people there.
2: Yeah.
1: And I stood out. Anyway, the research has some limitations too, including the analysis is there's no observation of this, so they're not 100% sure that everybody is being honest. But no matter what the religious affiliation is, a family therapist has simple advice for couples looking to rekindle their passion. Get off your phones, get off your internet, turn the TV off, and really start connecting with your partner, whether that's going to church or not.
2: All right.
1: And there you have it. I just saw Paul Rudd went on a whole rant about how phones are destroying the actor Paul Rudd. Phones are destroying us. Forget just in relationships. He's like, he said that he was somewhere and everybody, literally, there was 30 people in the room. Mm-hmm. 28 people had their head down on the phone and nobody was talking to each other. That's the society that we live in now. And I don't mind that as long as you're streaming the Manny and the Red Morning Show.
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0: lots of stories laying in my lap that producer Miguel gave me. This one kind of hits home for me, and there's definitely a topic here, so listen up because I want you guys to lean in on this too, not just Loren and Big Alec, you guys, wherever you're at. An Iowa high school teacher was fired after offering students extra credit for a donation to her personal GoFundMe account if they were failing or needed the extra credit.
1: Oh my gosh.
2: Honestly.
0: The female teacher who taught in the Clinton Community School District told students the fundraiser would help pay for her education goals, including travel, food, and hotel stays. So she wasn't lying about where the money was going. She wasn't like, hey, I have a sick kid with cancer. Will you donate?
2: She said, if y'all want me to be in a good place to teach y'all kids, I need to be in a good place mentally, which means I need a vacation.
0: Right.
2: And y'all paying for it.
0: Because you have a C or a D and you're looking for an A or an F. Yeah. Some students donated, and an administrative judge found that the promise of higher grades made them feel pressured to give money.
1: I would have given money too.
0: The account had a goal of $1,800, but only collected $240 from six donations before the whole activity was paused. She was fired this past spring.
1: Yeah, I bet.
0: For allegedly breaking the district's ethics rules. And the judge later denied her request for unemployment benefits, finding that her actions counted as misconduct at work.
1: I agree. Now, you know what's crazy is Manny and I's fathers were kind of cut from the same cloth where they didn't care what your grade was. Like, if you went in and negotiated a higher grade, they were actually proud, like, more proud that you figured out life. Am I incorrect by saying Vince was the same way that Joe was?
0: Oh, for 1,000%.
1: Okay. Because I remember coming home to my dad and, like, telling him that I had negotiated a better grade, and he was, like, over the moon.
0: Yeah. My dad used to say, play the game. Have a good day at school. Remember, play the game, which is like play the game of life. Like, learn how to, if you're struggling in the class, learn how to get the grade. If you can't academically do it, kiss ass to the teacher, basically, is what he was saying. I was failing algebra 2 in college, or whatever algebra, college algebra, I guess I was taking. I failed algebra 2 in high school, too, but algebra in college, and I remember after class, I was a junior or sophomore, a little older, a little more mature. And after class, I said to the teacher, I said, you have like three daughters, right? And she said, yeah. And I said, Z100, the radio station I work at, does this concert called Jingle Ball. You guys ever been to Jingle Ball at Madison Square Garden? No, my kids would love it. Man, would you mind? I would love to like be able to give your daughter some tickets. And, you know, I'll get four, you and your three daughters. And she's like, oh, my God, that's so amazing. I had no idea you worked there. I was like, yeah, you know, Elvis Duran.
1: Yeah, she fell right into that.
0: And I got a C. I never asked.
2: Making it work.
0: I never asked for anything, but I got a C.
1: Yeah.
0: Did I deserve that C? No. When I told my dad, was he helicopter happy, super excited about, you know, me doing that? Yes. Yeah. He's like, you finally learned how to play the game. And I was like, okay. He goes, good luck in life. You'll be fine. Not saying that's right.
1: I was doing that in high school. Yeah, not good with for tickets, you. But like just negotiating.
0: See, you picked up on it quicker than me.
1: Most girls do.
0: Yeah, that tends to be a thing.
1: Girls are a little smarter.
0: But here's the other side of it. No joke, like legit, I went to a Catholic high school for 3 years, transferred out my senior year, but I went for 3 years. Sophomore year, my history teacher was the football coach. And he was like a tough dude, big guy. And he taught like in a private school. You don't even have to have a teaching degree. You could do whatever you want, right? So like he was basically, he called up like four of us, the four troublemakers, like the, you know, class clowns in the back, and he goes, you're all got D's or F's. There's two ways to get out of it. One, you study hard. B, you bring me bourbon.
1: Oh my gosh.
0: Right around the holidays, he goes, you want to make your teacher happy? This is what I want. This is what I like. So I told my mom.
1: Wow.
0: She went and got a bourbon. Grades. I brought it to school. We got, and like, I passed. Yeah, the total bribery. Look at that.
2: I'm like, I'll be doing all this damn working. Wait, what? And all you had to bring was a bottle of liquor? Absolutely not.
0: Now, but, Al, I'm not saying it's the right thing to do, but when the teacher says to do it, man, we did it and we got the good grades, you know? But hold on. C's. We didn't get A's.
1: Not good grades.
0: We went from failing to C's. So here's what I want to know.
1: Maybe a B.
0: Did you ever bribe a teacher? And teachers, lay low on this. We don't need to hear from you guys. It's not about you. This is about the students who either were asked by a teacher like I was, or you pulled the bribe move to help get yourself a better grade. 980-471-1047. And I swear, if we don't get calls or texts on this, I'm going to be very upset that Loren and I were the only ones that bribed our way to better grades. For real, though, and you can stay anonymous. You don't have to tell us where you went to school. If you ever bribed a teacher to get better grades, how'd you do it?
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0: Geez, you know, my dad was very, very happy when he used to tell me to play the game, and I played the game and bribed a teacher to get a better grade in college math years ago. But he'd be more proud now, I think, if I told him that Zero Res Carpet Cleaning Company is going to put our pictures on the truck, Loren, the Manny and Loren show pictures on the side of a van. 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
1: A strange time of year.
0: There's nothing scarier than having weird stains on your carpet that you don't even know how they got there. 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
21: 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Here's your Channel 9 Severe Weather Center 9 forecast.
22: I'm Channel 9 meteorologist Keith. Monday's toasty out there today. Sunshine, warm temps, upper 80s, a little humidity. Makes it feel like low 90s with a bit of a heat index. Then we're tracking a cold front for the weekend that'll bring shower and storm chances tomorrow afternoon and evening, picking up more as we head to Sunday.
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0: Is anybody working today? Like, Captain Jim at one point said Friday traffic, and then Keith Monday's weather was Friday's weather.
1: Because no, he
0: was
1: like, I don't know. I think
0: he said a humidity today, and
26: it didn't sound right.
0: And then he said showers moving into Sunday. He was wrong then, and he's wrong again. I love Keith.
1: I mean, I'm looking at Saturday and Sunday, and it's showers moving into Sunday.
0: Yeah, but he wouldn't be doing a weekend forecast Monday. On Monday. He would be talking about today's weather.
1: All right. Everybody calm down.
0: Everybody. It's mostly just me now that are upset about it. Because, damn it, I want it to be Friday.
1: Yeah, right.
0: So we had mentioned that this teacher in Iowa was fired after she offered students extra credit if they donated to her personal GoFundMe account. That personal GoFundMe account would help pay for her education goals, travel, food, and hotel stays. She had a goal of $1,800 but only collected $140 from 6 donations before the activity was paused. Eventually, she was let go of her job and denied unemployment because of inappropriateness in the workplace with asking people for money. Now, Loren and I, Big Al, we used to play the game where we have bribed a teacher or two to a higher grade. Nothing to be proud of. Wink, wink. But it does happen. Becky, had you been in this situation before? We're telling the teachers to lay low on this one, and we'll just talk about it. Becky?
27: Right now. Can you hear me?
0: Yeah, go ahead.
27: Hey, I pray they're not listening right now. But so the first story, I was in fifth grade, and I had begged my parents, I want my belly button pierced. Please, please, please, please, please. I want to go into middle school with my belly button pierced. Well, they said if you make AB honor roll all year long at the end of the year, we will sign for you to get your belly button pierced. I was at the last report card, and I'd made it all three report cards, but this last one, and I see on my intern report a big fat C. Oh. And I was like, no way. No way is this happening. I've worked way too hard. So I go to that teacher. Well, I actually I'm not proud of this, but I get a friend. I got a zero on a paper, and I went to that friend, and I said, I need this paper. Do you have it in your graded papers? And she said, yeah. I erased her name. I put mine. I slipped it in this wad of papers on her desk, went to her, and I said, I know I did this paper. And she ended up taking time and finding it. And pretty much that was on me. She didn't accept a bribe.
0: Right. No, no, no. Yeah. She didn't know what you were up to. Right, right. So did you get your belly pierced?
27: Oh, yeah. Yeah, definitely.
1: Sure did.
0: Nice, Becky. I love that. Emily, girl, what about you? What's going on?
2: Hi. So in my sophomore year of high school and my senior year, I ended up having the same teacher. And sophomore year, she just had a reputation for being notoriously just a very difficult class and just not very nice. And so when I saw I had her senior year, I was like, absolutely not. I'm trying to cruise through senior year. I'm not trying to work very hard. And she used to just crush Diet Cokes, like every day, like first thing in the morning, 8 a.m., just cracking one open and just drank them all through the day. So senior year, I just kept her mini fridge stocked of Diet Coke. She never had to worry about running out. And what do you know? I got good grades the whole year.
1: Look at you. I love it.
0: You played the game of life, Emily.
2: Absolutely.
0: Yeah, there's a difference between a teacher asking, like in this case, in this article, and then us just playing the game of life. Yep. I love it. Thanks, Emily. Yeah, I did the same thing.
3: Inside, walk this way, you and me, babe. Hey,
0: hey! We're going to find out what's happening around Charlotte with the 3 and the QC. And I found out, speaking of school, Big Al took a hilarious class in college. We'll get to that after 7. Yeah,

0: pour some sugar on me. Loren, I don't know if there was a Gatorade poured last night after the Panthers' victory over the Detroit Lions, but
1: yeah,
0: it was a good game. Big Al was there.
1: Big Al, that's my lead story in three in the QC, is that the Panthers beat the Lions 32-26 last night. You were sitting front row down there.
2: So good.
1: This was our first Sunday night football win since October 25th of 2015 when they beat the Eagles.
0: Nice. That was our Super Bowl season, or the season before the Super Bowl. Yeah.
1: Anyway.
0: We hadn't played in a Sunday night game in like 3 years.
1: Yeah. Over the weekend, the Autism Strong Foundation held their annual Build Strong Festival. They raised over $618,000 for the autism community. And I got to be honest with you, while I was there, I met a woman who runs another foundation for adults on the spectrum. It's called Autism After 18, and her son is in his 20s navigating adulthood. And they have an upcoming event this weekend, October 10th in Matthews. It's a casino night. And tickets are still available, so I told her I would talk about it today and put the link up on our stories, which I already did.
0: You know, we love that.
1: Yeah. Cool. You know, the autism community doesn't have a lot for adults on the spectrum, so I always love to highlight programs and foundations that do focus primarily on the adults, because, you know, Cash is going to grow up one day and he's going to need these programs. I think it's important to support those too.
0: Yeah, right. You forget that sometimes, you know, like with childhood cancer, you hope that the cancer goes away and a child could live a healthy life moving forward. But you're right with the autism spectrum.
1: Yeah.
0: Hey, by the way, good job by bringing in the pamphlet. Somebody asked me to do something over the weekend, and I told them I would mention it. I have no recollection.
1: Oh, you totally forgot what it was. Yeah.
0: No recollection.
1: I mean, my paper is not in a good way this morning after, being in my bag all weekend, but it's still legible, so.
2: It's intact.
1: Yeah.
2: It's intact.
1: And Tuesday, you can head to the Spectrum Center to cheer on the Charlotte Hornets for their first preseason game. They'll take on the Nets.
0: Wednesday?
1: Tuesday, tomorrow.
0: Wow.
1: Anyway, that's your three in the QC.
0: Can't believe basketball's back. Go Hornets! We'll have Hornets tickets for you, too, coming up. Not today, but we will for the season, as I guess I should say. All right, if you are able to do so, make sure you go grab any of our podcasts throughout the day. I know that people are complaining about the signal in South Carolina and sometimes up in North Carolina. Like we've said before, our tower's in a different location than our old station. So you can stream us on that K104.7 app. It is free to download in the App Store.
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2: Well, it's come to my attention that our buddy Big Al, who was just at his homecoming, took a quote-unquote fun class in college. No, not underwater basket weaving.
3: Not that.
2: That was even too hard.
3: That was too hard.
2: It was better.

0: Show.
1: Big Al, how was your homecoming at college? You hosted an event or two, didn't you?
2: Mm-hmm, yeah. Mm-hmm. Yeah. It was amazing. Now, the weather, it was a little shaky, yeah. But it didn't, like, mess us up or anything. It was good. Everything was swell.
1: Cool, cool. Mm-hmm. What did you host? What did you do?
2: So we have this event that's called the Family Reunion, and it's pretty much just like a big cookout. With a DJ out there, it's food, vendors, the whole nine. Mm-hmm, mm-hmm. So they had your boy on the mic.
1: There you go. Mm-hmm. Yeah.
3: I love it.
1: Mm-hmm. Yeah. Well, while you were, you went to Greensboro.
2: Mm-hmm, UNCG.
1: Mm-hmm, UNCG. And while you were at UNCG, graduated in 4 years?
2: Uh-huh.
1: Nice, okay. Mm-hmm. And weren't you, like, the first one in your family to
2: mm-hmm, yeah, go? I was first generation. Uh-huh.
1: That's awesome.
2: Yeah.
1: And, your family, knew that not only did you graduate in 4 years with your degree, but you also took a very tough class. Soccer.
2: Uh-huh. Soccer. I took a soccer class.
3: Your college offered a course on soccer. Were you playing soccer?
2: Mm-mm. You were just learning about...
3: Learning the game or the history?
2: The game,
3: or...
2: the history, everything that there was to know about soccer.
1: Hold on a minute, because we talked about this briefly last week. You weren't even out on the field, like in mm-mm. PE. You were in a classroom learning about soccer.
2: Classroom.
1: It's so amazing. I love that.
2: We had to get a textbook, everything.
1: Oh, really?
2: Mm-hmm.
1: Pele?
2: So, yeah, it was a whole thing.
1: Who was your professor? Like somebody who loves soccer or somebody who was just teaching soccer? Female or male?
2: It was a male. He, like, barely spoke English, and he, like, he knew his stuff.
1: So he okay? probably, you know, it's a big international
2: yeah,
1: game,
2: if
1: obviously.
2: If I'm not mistaken, I think he, like, was transported in from South America to teach yeah. the class.
3: Oh, wow.
2: Yeah, like, deadass, it was a real thing. I don't know why y'all think I'm playing.
1: Transported in.
3: Transported.
1: Yeah, I love that. And what kind of grade did you get in soccer?
2: I got a B. I'm not going to lie. It was a lot harder than I thought it was going to. No, for real, because they was talking about the history and everything. It was a lot more choreographed than you would think. Mm-hmm. So. Mm-hmm.
1: I remember I took astronomy and I wanted to look at the stars uh-huh. and I thought it'd be real cool to get your telescope and look at the moon. And then when I got my course description, I figured they would tell us what telescope to get or what binoculars to buy. None of that was on there. It was all math.
3: Yeah.
1: Literally

0: major. My first major was theater, and I took a Shakespeare appreciation class thinking that it would be a layup for me. I do not understand Shakespeare. I failed the class.
1: To be or not to be?
0: Theater major.
2: So some real college courses, we looked it up. There's in Stanford University, you can study the science of Batman, the Marvel character.
3: That sounds intricate.
0: Do they know it's a fake character?
2: In the University of Chicago, you take a class on how to watch television. The art of walking from the University of Maryland. The sociology of Miley Cyrus at Skidmore College. These are legit. Tree climbing at Cornell.
3: Tree climbing.
2: The joy of trash, Santa Clara University.
3: That one sounds like you might come transformative about it, that one.
0: You know, I remember, too, there was, and I can't remember exactly what it was. I think it was film continuity I had to take a class in, and it killed the way that I watched movies now. Because now, if somebody walks through a door and shut a door, but the door's open behind them, now I see those little things, and it completely destroys the movie for me.
2: It's like the continuity of it. Yeah, I know. That's crazy. Wasting time on the internet is a class you could take at the University of Pennsylvania. And this one I'd be into, the archaeology of pirates at Bristol University. And I like that. The tree climbing is nuts. The tree climbing
3: the final exam
2: Cornell.
3: Will tear you up.
0: Right?
3: Okay?
2: Hey, what about you? Who out there did the Big Al thing where you took a... We'll throw it to you two ways. You took the layup class, and it was a layup. Or... like Al, Loren, and I, we all thought it was a layup class, but it turned out to be way harder than we thought.
3: Damn near laid you down.
2: Could you imagine getting like a D in soccer?
3: No, because I had to study for real. Right? I really had to lock in.
2: 980-471-1047. That's 980-471-1047. Call and drop in on the conversation and tell us your college class that you remember taking. It was super easy, super fun, or it was supposed to be, and it turned out to be way harder.
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9: Traffic.

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13: Sometimes you try and take the layup class in college, And then you get in that class and you realize it's harder than we thought it was. It was that way for me with astronomy. It was a lot of math about the mass of black holes. Loren, you took a class in
14: Shakespeare appreciation that threw me for a loop.
13: Yeah, you're like, I'll just go to watch a couple Shakespeare plays or movies.
14: No, it was like breaking down the manuscripts and stuff. I don't even know what they're saying. It's like they're trying to speak to me. I know it.
13: Yeah. I took a class. I was a communications major, so we had to do it. It was like plays. We would go into New York City to watch like 3 or 4 different plays, and the teacher put me in charge of finding a place to pregame, like near the theater district. Well, she asked, and I offered. I was like, I'll do it.
14: Was that part of your grade?
13: Of course it was. Al, you took a class in what?
15: I took a class on soccer. And they really made you work and learn the history and everything. I mean, if you think it was an easy class,
13: no layup.
15: Try again.
13: Mm-hmm. Let's say hi to Gina. We're taking your calls on what class did you take in college, and was it a layup or not? Hey, Gina.
16: Hi, good morning. I thought it was going to be a layup. I took downhill skiing and badminton, and I was terrible at both. So there were people that took badminton very seriously, and... You know, it's just a fun sport, and I got a C in it. I took downhill skiing, and I refused to go down the slopes because I kept crossing my skis, so I stayed on the bunny slopes the whole time, and I got a C in that class, too. Yeah, I'm like, for real? I'm like, I'm new at this. Then well, I got a C.
13: You know what's really funny is, like, at least you played badminton and went down the hill for class.
14: Right.
13: Al's soccer class did not include...
15: We didn't even go
13: field. You didn't have to buy a soccer ball for the soccer class. That's the crazy part. Thanks, Gina. Hey, Madison.
17: Hey.
13: What was the layup class that you took, and was it easy?
17: Well, I thought it was going to be easy. The name of the class was Nature and Youth. And I thought it was just going to be some fun class, but instead we were out here identifying trees, and there was one assignment where we had to go to a public place, and I had to, like, watch children for 10 minutes and, like, document what they were doing, and I was trying the whole time to figure out how I was not going to be creepy doing this.
14: Yeah. I guess that's the youth part.
13: Yeah. Excuse me, ma'am. You mind if I study your child for the next 10 minutes?
15: What was your grade? How did it pan out?
17: I think I got like an A or a B, but it was a really difficult class.
15: They made me work for it.
13: Nature and youth. Sid, good morning.
18: Good morning.
13: This, you're just playing, right? This wasn't a real class.
18: No, it was a real class. I took dog walking.
14: Dog walking? I mean, don't you just put them on a leash and, like, let them do their business?
18: So we went to the shelter 1 hour, 3 times a week, and we walked the dogs across the street at the park for an hour.
14: Okay, so they basically tricked you into doing community service.
18: Yeah, but I had to write a log about it. So, like, what the weather was, what my dog's name was, how they walked on the leash.
13: How many kids were in that class?
18: So, surprisingly, 12.
13: Yeah, that is a surprise that 12 people signed up for dog walking. I figured it needed to be like 10 or 50.
14: Yeah.
18: 4 of them failed the class.
13: But they didn't walk the dog, right? They probably never showed up.
18: They never showed up for the final exam. She said that was the only way to fail, was to not show up for the final exam.
13: And what was your final exam?
18: To walk a dog.
14: Okay. So you got an A.
15: They walked right into that one.
13: Somebody said, my daughter took the history of rock and roll.
15: Oh.
13: I took a class on Disney. I took exercise science. And I took a class called Walk, Jog, and Run. We actually got out and walked the campus, too. But there was also paperwork to do in the classroom. I can imagine that was difficult. Tell me about your walking. How did you do it? Well, I put the left foot down, and then I put the right foot down.
15: And then I just proceeded to go.
13: And continue and repeat. Oh, good for you guys. It's Maney and Loren and Big Al. Ed Sheeran tickets coming up when you hear the cue to call on K104.7.

0: tickets for you to go check out Ed Sheeran. And right now, caller number 9, you are in. All it takes is to be caller number 9. And a lot of people get lucky and win several times, Lauren. And other people say they are never caller number 9. They have no luck.
1: Aww.
0: Try your luck today.
1: Yeah, 980-471-1047. That's 980-471-1047.
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0: All right, all this week we got not one but two opportunities for you to win Ed Sheeran tickets. And we were looking for call number 9, Loren.
1: Hello, who's this?
10: This is Macy.
1: Macy?
0: Nikki. Think. Right?
10: Nikki.
0: Yeah, hi, yeah. Nikki. What's going on this morning?
10: I just dropped the kids off, ready to win some tickets.
0: I hope you dropped them off at like school or someplace where they needed to be and didn't just kick them out. And just kick the
10: I
0: kids
10: just
0: out.
10: Dropped them at Dunkin' Donuts.
0: Congratulations, you're caller number 9.
10: Yay, thank you.
0: Loren, what did she win?
1: Renaissance tickets?
0: No.
1: I don't know. No. Honestly, I don't have it in front of me.
0: You just brain farted?
1: I don't know. I don't have it in front of me. Ed Sheeran tickets. There it is.
0: Ed Sheeran tickets.
10: Yay. Thank you, guys.
0: You got it, of course. You got a pair of tickets to go see Ed Sheeran at the Bank on October 17th.
1: Sorry, I'm trying to get us on Insta and Facebook Live.
0: Okay.
1: So I was only half paying attention.
0: Okay, well, I appreciate it. I half pay attention 90% of the show. All right, hold on a second. Do you remember her name?
1: Nikki.
0: Very good.
1: Yeah.
0: Nikki, hold tight, okay, girl?
10: Thank you.
0: You got it. Thanks for listening to Maney and Loren. Oh, hold on. I got one more question for you. Are you a listener of K104.7, Bob and Sherry, or did you come over with us on from KISS?
10: I came over from KISS.
0: Are you enjoying it?
10: Yes, I am. My kids make me listen every morning, too. Every morning as soon as we get in the car, they have to listen to the Maney and Loren show, as they call it.
0: I love that. I love that. That's awesome. I met a lot of people this weekend, too, who are loving it. They love the music, really enjoying the conversation. And now you can go stream us wherever you stream, on YouTube, Facebook, or Instagram. Pop in and say hi and check out the show live. It's Maney and Loren on K.

0: 104.7. It is now time to get someone to play Can't Beat Loren. And Loren was distracted by a couple things. She was trying to get us on live, which we are now, right?
1: Yes. Mm-hmm.
0: Insta, Facebook, and YouTube. You can go watch Loren play Can't Beat Loren live. Also, she's distracted by her Dasher. We're going to talk about that coming up in about 10 minutes, too. The Dasher did her dirty.
1: Yeah.
0: But we need someone to play Can't Beat Loren right now. That phone number to call in, Big Al?
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2: For those of you that are unfamiliar with Can't Beat Lauren, this segment is five pop culture questions. And Lauren had her all-time run of victories at 413. And she lost this past summer, like in a random July. Mm-hmm. In fact, it was one of the rare games where she got two incorrect.
3: Yeah.
2: And this gentleman right here is the man who took you down. His name is Corey, and he is back. Hello, Corey.
4: Hey, how are you doing this morning, guys?
3: We're good.
2: Did you ever get that shirt that Lauren sent you that said, I'm Corey and I could beat Lauren?
4: Oh, no, I didn't get anything in the mail.
2: You're damn right you didn't, because she's not happy about it. Well, let's see if things come in twos. Will you take her down again? Throw her out of the studio, Corey.
4: All right, Lorraine, get on out of there.
3: I'm going.
2: Do you remember the question that she got wrong that you got right?
4: It was the Baby Yoda question.
2: Baby Yoda got you.
5: Tripped me up, too.
2: Okay, what was his name? That was probably one of them, and she wouldn't know. All right, here we go.
4: With regular Yoda.
2: Okay. Taylor Swift made a surprise appearance during Dakota Johnson's monologue this past weekend on what NBC comedy show famous for celebrity hosts and live sketches?
4: SNL.
2: A NSYNC reunion happened, except JT skipped it at a taping of TRL. Total Request Live is hosted by whom? And was hosted by whom?
4: Can you repeat that again? I'm sorry.
2: Yeah, Justin Timberlake skipped an NSYNC reunion for a taping of TRL, Total Request Live, which is hosted by whom?
4: Carson Daly.
2: Ben Affleck is making headlines saying he's happy being single and isn't focused on dating right now. What superstar singer and actress did he recently split from?
4: Jennifer Lopez.
2: Ciara showed off her baby bump in Paris. What NFL quarterback is the baby daddy?
4: You're breaking up. I'm sorry, buddy.
2: No, you're breaking up. All right. Ciara showed off her baby bump in Paris. What NFL quarterback is her husband, her baby daddy?
4: Sorry. Russell Wilson.
2: And question five. Mariska Hargitay surprised a couple by jumping into their wedding photos while filming a her role as Detective Olivia Benson. She plays a character on SVU, which is a spinoff of what long-running NBC crime show?
4: Law and Order.
2: Come on in, Lauren. Did he stand on his business? We got to find out. Let's see. Lauren's coming in. Girl, are you going to lose?
3: Why? Did he get all five?
5: He got all five. Okay. He stood on business today.
2: Yeah. Corey brought the heat.
3: Always.
2: All right, Corey, stay tight. We're not going to tell Lauren if she got any right or wrong until the end, okay?
4: All righty.
2: Taylor Swift made a surprise appearance during Dakota Johnson's monologue this weekend. What NBC comedy show famous for its celebrity hosts and live sketches was that?
3: Saturday Night Live.
2: And Justin Timberlake skipped an NSYNC reunion at a taping of TRL. Total Request Live was hosted and is hosted by whom?
3: Carson Daly.
2: Ben Affleck is making headlines saying he's happy being single and isn't focused on dating right now. What superstar singer and actress from The Block did he recently split from?
3: J-Lo.
2: Ciara showed off her baby bump in Paris. What NFL quarterback is her baby daddy?
3: Russell Wilson.
2: Mariska Hargitay surprised a couple by jumping into their wedding photos while she was filming her role as Detective Olivia Benson. She plays that character on SVU, which is a spinoff of what long-running NBC crime show?
3: Law and Order.
2: Woo! How do you think you did?
3: Okay. I think I did okay.
2: Confident? Big Al?
5: We is all tied up because you got five, he got five, so
2: I stay with the
5: you
2: house.
5: You know what that means.
3: Good job, Corey. You didn't get me today.
2: All right. You know what she wants to hear.
4: Oh, my name is Corey, and I can't beat Lauren, but I sure can tie her, and I will be back.
3: All right.
2: Dude,
3: thanks,
2: not only
3: Corey.
2: Did you tie her, you hang your hat on, you beat her this past summer. Yeah. So good for you, bro. You're a good contestant.
4: Appreciate.
2: Good job.
4: Thanks,
2: all right.
4: Sorry. Yeah.
2: Come back and play again. All right, I do want to talk about what was going on with your Dasher. You
5: she
2: ordered
5: stressed
2: something
5: out over here.
2: She's tracking him, and she claims she knows exactly where he is, and it ain't at the Starbucks where he's supposed to be.
3: Nope.
2: We'll discuss.
3: He's been sitting in the same spot for a long time.
2: And you have your suspicions on what he's doing?
3: Yep.
2: All right. Oof, we'll discuss next.
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2: 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Loren, how else can you get us?
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2: You're going to want to vomit. So, Loren ordered a coffee. She said to me at about 6:10 this morning, and Big Al, she goes, hey, I'm ordering a coffee from Starbucks. Do you guys want anything? And we were straight. I'm like, I'm good. I got my coffee and had a banana. And here we are almost 2 hours later. Yeah. And how's your coffee?
3: Oh, I never got it yet. I have not received my coffee. Yeah. I have the worst luck with like DoorDash and Uber Eats and all that. I mean, it's been, I've used it many times. Mm-hmm. I would say I've only had a pleasant experience maybe twice. Okay. And I know better. I know better than to do this, but I forgot my coffee at home this morning. I was a little hungry. I only had one bar left here at the office that's not my favorite. And I was like, you know what? I'm going to order Starbucks. So I get on the Dash app and I order at 6:15.
2: Yep, that sounds about right.
3: And my order keeps getting delayed, delayed, delayed, delayed. I checked about 7:34 and it was still not picked up. I checked again at 7:50, still not picked up.
2: So wait. And 6:15 you ordered it.
3: Uh-huh.
2: And at 7:50 it still wasn't picked up?
3: No. So now I'm going, well, my food is going to be cold and my coffee is going to be warm. And I ordered cold coffee and hot food. So that doesn't work for me. I can see where the Dasher is and he has not moved at all.
2: But he accepted the pickup.
3: I guess so.
2: Wait, is he in the parking lot at the Starbucks and just not going in?
3: I don't know. Can somebody go check on Joshua? Because I can see that he is sitting at City Park at the... I think the Renaissance Inn. Hold on. Now I got to try to get closer
2: hotel?
3: Or something. Yeah, my man fell asleep for sure. I mean, I even texted him because I was like, hey, are you alive? Like, are you awake?
4: You done accepted my order and right. You ain't going to come through.
2: Now, I do know that some Dashers will take your order. No. But if they have another order, like, for instance, if you Dash pizza, and your order went in at 6:15 and another order went in at 6:30, they're going to wait for both the 6:15 and 6:30 pizza to be done. So your pizza's done, but they're going to wait for the last order to be done before they bring you yours.
3: But
2: if that
3: you
2: makes
3: gotta
2: sense.
3: No, if somebody orders Starbucks, like they're getting hot coffee.
4: I was like, a 50-minute difference is crazy though.
3: A 50-minute? We're talking 2 hours now.
4: Yeah.
3: I'm canceling it.
2: Yes, of course you should cancel it.
3: Yeah, I'm like...
2: and give the guy 0 stars.
3: Yeah.
2: When you texted him, he didn't respond?
3: No.
4: Dang, eh? He left you on scene?
3: Yeah.
2: Call him real quick on the air.
3: We're radio personalities. We need some coffee. I don't know if I can... I just canceled it. I don't think I can get his...
2: I know.
3: Now again. Hold on.
2: We gave away Ed Sheeran tickets earlier. I go, Loren, what do we... On the air, I go, what did she win? She goes, I don't know, Renfest tickets? I haven't had my coffee, so I don't even know what's going on.
3: No, I just have the option to reorder now. I can't see. Because I literally just canceled it while we were sitting here.
2: Somebody texted in and said that they got coffee and croissants dashed to them, and they didn't even order it. I wonder if that's your stuff.
4: Uh-oh.
2: Did you order croissants?
3: No. I got a spicy falafel wrap and an iced coffee with lavender cold foam.
2: Yeah.
3: Yeah.
4: All them different flavors.
3: Uh-huh.
4: Bright and early.
3: Yeah.
4: She's crazy. Just a little bit.
2: Al, did you ever get something dashed to you that you didn't order and it showed up at your door? Or you did order it, but it was the wrong thing that showed up?

0: they probably already, the people that got the wrong order probably have already called.
1: Yeah.
0: So let's do a round of calls on this. I would love to hear from y'all. In honor of Loren not getting her food, when did y'all get the wrong order? And what did you order? What did you get that was delivered to your house from the Dashers and the Uber Eats people? 980-471-1047. A lot of times it's not their fault, right? It's not Uber. It's not the driver's fault. Or maybe they picked up the wrong bag.
2: Yeah, no, I think it is. I think they picked up the wrong bag.
0: Oh, okay. We're not here.
3: What? Somebody just texted in and said, girl, I'm right beside the Starbucks. Tell me the car, and they about to go do some refund.
0: Never mind that. If you're right behind the next to the Starbucks, bring Loren her food. Yeah. She'll pay you like
2: no,
0: a Dasher.
2: He never made it to Starbucks.
0: Yeah. 980-471-1047. What did you order, and what was dashed to your house? What did you get?
4: Closets by Design presents the Manny and Loren Morning Show.
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4: Charlotte traffic.
8: 77 South, pretty slow through Uptown right now. A crash clearing just before the Remount Road interchange. Things are slow back to I-85 for 77 South in patches of heavy congestion. Inbound Independence still dealing with that crash near Briar Creek Road. It's on the shoulder now, but a lot of onlooker delay behind this. To the south, injury wrecks still working. Ballantyne Commons Parkway at Ballantyne Forest. Wrecks also South Tryon at Freeland Lane, Randolph near Sharon Amity. Captain Jim, Charlotte traffic.
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14: I'm just laughing because I'm reading text messages from people who, unlike Lorraine, they were dashed something, but it was the wrong thing that they asked for. Lorraine, you never even got what you asked for.
15: I would have taken anything this morning. I left my coffee at home and dashed Starbucks. I got like a spicy falafel wrap and an iced coffee with cold foam.
14: Super pumped to get it.
15: Super pumped to get it. And then like literally 2 hours later, I just canceled it. But I'm like, my iced coffee is warm and my hot food is cold. So I really don't want it at this point. And my dasher hasn't moved.
14: What, you think he's sleeping at a hotel or a park now?
15: Yeah.
14: Hey, this is Kara. What's up, Kara? You ordered something but got something entirely different. What happened?
16: So my husband and I did a pre-order the night before for Valentine's Day, so we didn't have to deal with all the traffic and everything.
14: Smart.
16: And ordered like $200 worth of food. And when our dasher came, they came and dropped off the bag. It was one bag. So my husband was like, this can't be all of it. And he looked at the bag and it was just the appetizer. And he was like, oh my gosh, dude, man, there's like 5 Derricks there. And we were like, the bag says Jennifer on it. You didn't even get the right bag. So we ended up getting one appetizer, and long story short, my husband ended up having to actually drive all the way to Ballantyne to go get it.
15: Oh, that stinks. Trying to work
17: an
15: ahead.
17: Appetizer?
16: Just an appetizer, and like I said, we were trying to prevent that,
14: right.
16: And we ended up having to do it anyways.
14: Of course. It always goes that way, Kara.
18: It'd be the one thing that you was like, I am not going to do, and you end up having to do
15: it.
14: Yo, Josh.
19: Hey.
14: Hey, buddy, what about you? You ordered something and got something else. What was it?
19: Yeah, so I was over at my grandpa's and had a bunch of family over. Well, I wouldn't say a bunch of family, but it was like me and 5 other people. Ended up ordering from McDonald's just because we didn't feel like going out anywhere and spent like $80, $90 after the fees and everything.
14: Yeah, of course.
19: And we were so excited to get it delivered, and the guy finally comes up after about 45 minutes. The guy finally comes up and hands me one bag, and there's a little Happy Meal inside there.
18: Not a Happy Meal. What?
19: How are you? This is the most expensive Happy Meal I've ever gotten.
15: Yeah, right?
18: $90 and all you got was a Happy Meal?
2: And now nobody in the house is happy because everybody's starving and was ready for their McDonald's, and you got to deliver the bad news to them, Josh.
15: It's a rage bait meal at this point.
18: Got your mouth set.
19: I got lucky, though, because I was able to take my order back to the, like, my receipt back to the McDonald's, and they fixed it. They made it right for
2: good.
19: Me. So
2: okay.
19: I was pleased with it, but...
2: And let's be honest, buddy, you also scored a Happy Meal toy, whatever it was.
19: Oh, I don't even remember what it was. I think I ended up giving that Happy Meal to my brother. And he was just so ticked off at that point that I think he threw the entire thing away.
2: That's awesome. Lastly is Lucy. What's up, Lucy?
3: Hey.
2: Poor Loren never got her meal. What happened with you when you ordered?
3: I had ordered some wings from Wingstop, and I ordered some for me and my kids. My husband was not in town that week, and I had just given birth like almost, that was like 2 months postpartum. And so I ordered that, and they only deliver, we had to wait an hour to get our stuff delivered, but they just delivered my kids' food, and then my food was never delivered.
15: And that's all you want, so like postpartum, you got that craving.
3: Yes, and well, we were super hungry, and so yeah, I had called them back and everything, and they just told me that the Dasher didn't grab my food order. They only grabbed one bag, I guess.
2: Yeah. And by the way,
3: another hour.
2: That sucks, Lucy. And I'm sorry to hear that. Thank you. Thanks for sharing. By the way, Lucy and everyone else, we're getting so many people from Dashers to Uber drivers and Uber Eats drivers who are defending themselves. And now they're blaming the restaurants. Somebody's like, we go and we pick up the name. And if the name is right, but the order's wrong, it's not our fault. And then somebody said a lot of times we pick up like four or five different orders and accidentally pick the wrong one out of the car. Mm. And that is your fault. But
15: you
2: there's so many
15: check.
2: Orders. Hey, by the way, why don't you just go to the restaurant yourself sometimes, too? You could do that.
15: Yeah.
2: Skip the Dasher.
15: That's typically what I do. And I may continue doing it now.
2: Save you some money. War of the Roses coming up right after Michael Jackson. All your favorites. And Mania and Loren in the morning. 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

0: Breakfast with Manny and Loren.
1: Taylor, you sent us a message saying that you think Adam is cheating on you, and you found something, so you think you have some proof here. What's happening?
2: Yeah, so we've been dating for, it's going to be 2 years next month, and the other day I went on his MacBook, and I was being a little nosy.
1: Okay.
2: And I checked his search history, and at first it was really basic and boring guy stuff, just a bunch of gaming searches and stuff about video games he plays. Well, I kept going, and then I saw a search about cheating, and at first I thought it had to do with the gaming stuff. I thought I was looking up, like, cheat codes or something, like, how do I cheat my way around this thing, and I clicked it because I had to see it. I just couldn't not. And when I did, it was actually the first link I clicked was about why people cheat.
1: Okay.
2: And then, like, on their partner.
1: Well, maybe.
2: And then there were more links.
1: Can I just say something here? Maybe he thinks you're cheating on him.
3: Oh.
1: And he was, like, seeing what the telltale signs are. Like, maybe you're being weird, and he thinks that you're, like, doing things that are out of character.
3: Right. Like, okay. Maybe.
2: Maybe, but he also was searching things like, how do you tell someone you're cheating?
1: Oh. Okay.
2: Where do you go when you're cheating? And so, like, those were, like, I went through all the links, and those were in there, too. And so...
3: He was on a cheating rabbit hole.
1: Yeah.
2: I'm going to be real. I was not expecting to find anything.
3: Okay.
2: I was just bored and being nosy. I don't know if you've ever been that way.
3: No, like, I do.
2: You're not trying to find anything. You're just bored. And you're like, I wonder what's in here.
3: All right, Taylor, let's do this. Let's make a phone call to Adam, and we'll see who he sends romantic roses to. If it's not to you and it's to someone else, let Loren get as much information out of him as we can, especially the audio note that he leaves for her. I know that you don't like to hear it. I know it's hard and you want to jump in, but let's try and find out what's going on if it's not to you, okay?
2: Okay.
3: All right.
2: Thank you.
3: Don't mute. Just stay quiet. Your three-way call starts now. Here we go.
4: Hello?
1: Hi, I'm looking for Adam, please.
4: This is him.
1: Hi, Adam. My name is Elena. I'm calling from Flowers for You. I have your name and number here as the winner of our Instagram tag contest. One of your friends tagged you in our post, and we randomly selected you to get $100 in beautiful free red roses. So I'm just calling to collect the information of the person you'd like to send those free roses to.
4: Oh, well, that's kind of cool.
1: I just need a first name first so I can get it in the computer.
4: Okay. Send them to Skylar.
1: Okay. We're going to send these roses to Skylar. Our company's a little different. We do QR codes inside of our flowers. So instead of a handwritten note, when Skylar receives the QR code and the flowers, she'll be able to scan that QR code and hear a message directly from you.
4: Okay, that's kind of cool. Yeah.
1: All right, great. So I can record your message to Skylar, Adam, whenever you're ready. I'm recording.
4: Yeah, okay. Hey, Sky, enjoy the flowers. I love every minute I can get with you.
1: I just need to know, for our market research, who she is. Like, is she a girlfriend, you know, someone you're seeing casually, dating, engaged to, married?
4: She's a girlfriend.
1: Girlfriend. Okay.
2: What are you talking about, Adam? Who is Skylar?
4: Taylor?
3: Yep.
2: Yes.
3: That's Taylor. This is Manny and Loren. It's the Manny and Loren show, War of the Roses. We bust cheaters, dude. And Taylor heard everything, including you telling her that Skylar was your girlfriend, which is weird because aren't you dating Taylor for 2 years?
4: Oh, man. Oh, God.
1: I don't think that's going
2: to
1: help
2: you
1: here.
2: I need you to explain yourself.
4: Okay. Listen, she's a girlfriend. She's like a friend, and it's like a funny joke, okay? It's not like she's like a serious, it's not like a serious thing, okay?
1: Why would you send her romantic roses?
2: Why are you sending her roses?
3: And you called her your girlfriend when Loren asked. Are you lying to Loren? Or were you lying to the operator?
4: Sure. I mean, it's like, oh yeah, Skylar's going to get these flowers, and it's my girlfriend, right? You know, it's a joke we have.
2: That's not a joke, Adam. You're sending another woman red roses instead of me. And you know everything I'm going through right now. And you decided that you're just going to send them to someone else? Like, that right there is a red flag. Even outside of you calling her your girlfriend, like, you know that... I'm not doing well.
3: Did we tell him how you know?
2: I went to use your Netflix on your MacBook the other day, and I don't know why. I was just bored, and I got a little nosy, and I went through your search history. And you were in there searching stuff. Like, why do people cheat? How do you tell someone you're cheating? Where do you go when you're cheating?
4: So you're snooping on me.
2: So you're telling me that... What?
1: That doesn't matter. That really doesn't... It doesn't matter.
3: What's going on here, dude? I mean, why not just... If you're going to have another girlfriend, and who did you have first? Have you been dating Skylar longer than you've been dating Taylor?
1: No.
4: Skylar, we've just been seeing each other for a couple months.
1: Taylor, do you know a Skylar?
2: No.
3: Who is she, dude? How'd you meet her?
4: That's, like, really complicated. I don't really want to get into it.
1: Sounds pretty straightforward. If I was Taylor, I'd want to know.
4: Yeah, I guess maybe just things are hard right now, and I just didn't know how to do it.
1: So you bail when things are hard. That's nice. Taylor, what's going on with you?
2: He knows I'm sick, and I don't want to get into what's going on exactly, but, like, this isn't a short-term thing. This is a long road I have ahead of me to get even remotely back to the quality of life I had before. And you clearly have something going on, and I don't need this.
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7: 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Charlotte traffic.
8: 77 south through uptown, still a little slower than normal. A crash clearing before Remount Road. IKEA Boulevard at University City Boulevard, a hit and run just reported. To the south, Johnston Road near 485, an accident. Also, Wilkinson Boulevard at John Crosland Drive, injury. Crash brings out police, fire, and medic. Captain Jim, Charlotte.
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0: Mikey's. That's the cue to call. And when you're caller number 9, you get to play the official Mandy and the Ren Morning Show game of the day. We're going to play that coming up here in just a minute. But you will also win your way in to go see Ed Sheeran October 17th at the Bank of America Stadium. Every day this week, we got 2 opportunities for you to win those tickets, all right? Mm-hmm. Oh, except for tomorrow. Technically, tomorrow is going to be a Best of Mandy and the Ren show because we are going to Raleigh to receive our North Carolina Associations of Broadcasting Award. 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So tomorrow will be a Best of Show, but today, right now, Ed Sheeran tickets.
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0: 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All your favorites, K104.7. We've got Ed Sheeran tickets for you this week. And we were looking for caller number 9. Good morning, caller number 9. What is your name?
1: Asu.
2: Asu. Right?
0: Bless you.
1: Yeah.
2: Okay.
0: I told everyone in here, when she says her name, somebody better say bless you when you say Asu. The joke failed.
3: I'm sure she's never heard that before.
1: Yeah, here all the time.
0: We like to, you know, keep it simple for you. All right, listen. Yeah, would you happen, Asu, to be a true crime drunkie, a junkie? Do you listen to drunkie?
3: Drunkie.
0: Obviously, I'm drunkie. Drunkie,
1: it might be.
0: Do you listen to true crime podcasts? Do you watch the documentaries when they come out?
1: I do not.
3: Well, then maybe you can phone a friend. Okay. I would phone Al, because Big Al loves serial killer doc. But
0: hold on. I got another game we can play. I'll save the true crime drama game for a true crime fan. Like, it's pretty cool that you're not a true crime drama fan, by the way, because everybody else is.
3: Oh, you're going to disappoint YouTube, because we're live on YouTube and everyone wanted to play.
0: Yeah, we'll play off the air with them then real quick.
1: Sorry, everybody.
0: That's okay. Asu, this game is called Has Ren Been? If you're familiar with the Maney and the Ren Morning Show, you know that Ren has been to different places, different cities. She's traveled the world, went to Paris for the weekend, and I'm not joking. So the travel guide's list of the world's best cities for food has just come out, okay?
1: Oh. Okay.
0: They asked 24,000 locals in cities around the world to say what restaurants were the best. So I'm going to give you the cities, and you tell us if Ren's been to the cities that have the best food in the world.
1: Okay.
0: Lisbon, Portugal. Has Ren been to Lisbon, Portugal?
1: Yes.
0: Loren, have you been to Lisbon?
3: I have not been to Lisbon.
0: No?
3: It is on my list.
0: All right. Didn't get that one. No biggie. How about Barcelona, Spain? It is number 5 on the list. Has Ren been to Barcelona, Spain?
1: I know she's definitely been there.
0: She feels confident that you've definitely been there.
3: I went on my baby moon for Jackson, and I was there when COVID broke out.
0: You poor thing. All right, there you go. You got one. You know, Ren travels the world, Big Al, but has she been to London, which is number 4 on the list for the best food in the world?
3: London.
0: Hello, Loren.
3: Hello.
0: What do you think? Has she been to London?
1: That's a tough one. I feel like she's been there as well.
3: I have been to London.
0: Yes. There you go. You got 2. 3 is the charm. Now, she was a cheerleader for the Charlotte Hornets team. They travel around a lot with the NBA. She was also a cheerleader for the Dolphins, and she traveled around a lot. But did they travel to Bangkok, Thailand? Has Ren been to Bangkok, the city that takes you, according to The Hangover?
3: I have not.
0: What did she say?
3: She said no.
1: Oh,
0: good. Okay.
3: Yeah.
0: Sweet. Then you won. Congratulations.
3: Yay. I've been to Manila.
1: I like that game better.
0: Yeah, that was a better game. Has Ren been? Congratulations, Asu. You have won a pair of tickets to go see Ed Sheeran at the Bank.
1: I'm so excited.
0: I know. It's going to be a great show, and we'll all be out there, so we'll see you there. Hang on a minute. We got to get some more information. And thanks for listening to the Maney and Loren Show.
1: Always. Thank you.
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8: Charlotte traffic.
9: A wreck is slowing 485 southbound over by the airport. The outer loop just after Wilkinson Boulevard, the crash scene. It slows back past I-85 on the southbound 485 drive. Hit and run working IKEA Boulevard at University City Boulevard. Also a crash on Wilkinson Boulevard at John Crosland Drive involving some injuries. New trouble, Independence Boulevard at Sharon Forest. Captain Jim, Charlotte.
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1: Hey, coming up in just about 10 minutes, we got some DM drama. Husband and wife playing it out. And he needs some advice on how to handle something with his wife. So we'll get into that, some DM drama. We're sick of it, Loren. We're not going to take it. And I'm talking about Halloween. There's something that we are sick of when it comes to Halloween. Americans are over the sexy Halloween costume trend.
2: Are they?
1: According to a poll of 2,000 adults across the country, we found this on the website The Talker, along with 76% who say they'll be skipping the costumes as Halloween, 77% don't plan to attend a Halloween party during spooky season, and 24% say that they are over the sexy Halloween costumes.
3: I don't know, man. This feels like propaganda.
1: Why do you say that?
3: Because I love the sexy Halloween costumes. Why are people tired of them now?
2: Of course you do. You're 27 and you're single.
3: Exactly. Now, hold on now.
2: But I can tell you, I don't know, like maybe we've just like grown up at this point, but it is a whole thing for the sexy Halloween costumes. And I like...
1: You could be a sexy anything, though.
2: I know, but I just have no interest in, like, going to the Halloween parties this year.
1: Yeah.
2: For Halloween, I will dress up as something. It will not be as sexy.
1: It's a Saturday night this year, though.
2: I know, but I still have to take my kids trick-or-treating. But we do, like, a really cool big block party in our neighborhood, and I will go to that.
1: Al, you're the single dude on the show. Mm-hmm. It's a Saturday night Halloween. What's your plan? Like, given your best option, I know you might not have one yet, but what are you looking to do?
3: I plan to do everything. I've been looking up bar crawls. I'm looking for house parties. I might go at Scarewinds. We just gonna see, huh?
1: And there was a rumor, producer Miguel told me, and I don't know if he's always right, that you might go multiple costumes to different...
2: Will you do costume changes?
3: I had costume change... Well, outfit changes over the weekend, so Halloween ain't gonna be no different.
1: Yeah, because you're real into it.
3: I lean into everything.
1: So Americans are over the sexy Halloween costume altogether, according to Talker, the website. They asked 2,000 people. The most played out Halloween costumes, Harley Quinn came in at number 5. Mm-hmm. A cowboy cowgirl Yellowstone vibe.
2: I don't know. But
1: Number 4.
2: I'm trying to get the caviar cowboy out somewhere.
1: What's that?
2: It's just like a dude wearing chaps and a belt that has caviar in it, and he's like serving caviar to people. It's a Halloween costume this year too. They had them at like events all year, and I guess it caught on for Halloween too. Hmm.
1: Joker was the number 3 most played out costume. Mm-hmm. A pirate, whether regular or sexy. And number 1 was the sexy version of anything is the most played out thing. So
3: it'd be like, how are you a sexy toad? It'd be like, what?
1: You know what? We'll do this the Monday after Halloween. But I always love asking, like, what if you hooked up? What were you dressed as, and what was the person you hooked up dressed as?
2: Yeah.
1: Like, we've done this before, and it's really funny.
2: Because it's never like Bam Bam and Pebbles. It's always like. Pebbles and
1: a naughty
3: George
1: cop.
3: Washington.
2: Yeah.
3: Or something.
2: Yeah.
1: Like the naughty cop and a minion.
2: Mm-hmm. Right.
1: We'll talk about that, of course, after Halloween.
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1: And if you're sitting at home or sitting in your cubicle and you can safely do so, why don't you jump over to our YouTube channel, the Manny and Loren Morning Show. Have a chat with some of the people who are in there hanging out, watching the show. You can stream us on YouTube right now, the Manny and Loren Morning Show. 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Manny and Loren with Mr. Mister. All your favorites at Manny and Loren in the morning. It's K104.7.

0: 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We just call it DM drama. You can put it down and let us know what time you listen, and we'll try and talk about it while you're listening.
1: Yeah.
0: And I know that he said that he listens to the 9 o'clock hour, so why not knock this one out? We told him we would do it today.
1: All right. We are live on YouTube as well, if you want to join us there, see what we look like and weigh in on the conversation. But this one came from John, and he says, "Hey, guys, my wife came home from the salon and went from blonde to brunette without telling me. She has been blonde for years. So when she walked through the door, I honestly didn't know who it was. I tried to hide my reaction, but she immediately knew I wasn't thrilled. I love my wife, but man, I really liked the blonde. And she keeps saying it's just hair. But I am sitting here hoping that this is just one of those temporary decisions and she'll change her mind and go back to blonde in a few weeks."
0: Oof.
1: I got news for you. It's not that easy.
0: To just go back to blonde?
1: Yeah.
0: All right. Well, let's start with the problem, Loren. As the female on the show, did she do something wrong by changing her hair color without consulting her husband?
1: No. My body, my choice. Sorry.
0: I get that. No, I get that. That's a strong sentiment, but yeah. I get it. But isn't it nice to consult your husband before you do it? Now, maybe she didn't know she was going to do it, because I know how y'all get when you get in the chair.
1: Mm-hmm.
0: You tell your girl to go to work or tell your dude to go to work and do your thing, and all of a sudden, if your hairstylist goes, "You know what, girl? I just did somebody brunette. I'm throwing you brunette, and you're going to love it." And maybe that's what happened?
1: Maybe. Who knows?
0: But shouldn't you consult your partner?
1: We should really have Dallas on for my husband for this segment, because
2: Have you ever like just popped out back at the house with something that you left with?
1: At least twice a year. Uh-oh. At least twice a year. I have had short hair. I've had long hair. I've had extensions. I've had red hair. I've had blonde hair. I have had brunette.
2: Girl.
1: I mean, like, you name the combination. I have had a perm. Mm-hmm. I mean, I have done it all. Dallas never knows what wife he's getting when he comes back, when I come back from the salon.
0: What does he say?
1: I mean, he doesn't love the change, but I'm like, it's got to be fun for you to not know what version of me is coming in.
0: You're like a Barbie doll.
1: Right.
0: What do you do? I mean, do you go in knowing what you want, or do you do like I just said, you sit in a chair and you just tell your stylist to go to work?
1: No, I typically have a plan going in, but like, to me, hair is just an accessory, and it really is easy enough. Like, I know I said it's not that easy to go from brunette to blonde, and it's not, but it is very easy to go from blonde to brunette or to other colors, but blonde is just the lightest. So over time, she might be able to go back to it, but you know, it's not going to be like an overnight thing where she leaves and comes back looking the same she did, you know, 2 weeks ago.
0: Is there a line though that couples should have where it should be a conversation? I mean, we talk about communication all the time in relationships. Communicate, communicate. Well, communicate to your husband, communicate to your wife. Like, hey, maybe a guy who is hanging on to his last bit of hair is going to just shave it all off. Like, don't you think she's going to want to know that that's coming?
1: But this is not a permanent thing for her. She didn't go and get a breast augmentation. She didn't go and have plastic surgery. This is a temporary look for her, if she wants it to be.
3: I don't know, because what if she do want to keep it? And that's not the look that we like.
0: Well, that's not the look he fell in love with.
1: Are you going to divorce your wife?
0: No.
1: Over a haircut?
0: No, because she's going to change it back before you get to divorce.
1: Come on, guys.
0: Somebody said, "I understand the whole my body, my choice thing perfectly fine, but how would she feel if her husband came home with a new tattoo?"
1: That's permanent.
0: But you're saying that it's going to take a long time for it to go back.
1: Yeah, but I mean, still, it can go back. She didn't get plastic surgery here. She just changed her hair, guys.
3: Just don't be looking crazy. And a little consultation would be nice.
0: Consult before you did it.
3: Yeah.
0: I agree with you.
3: And don't get out that chair if you know you look. And if it's not hitting, don't you step out that seat.
1: But she clearly liked it.
0: She liked it. He's having the problem with it, John. And I know you're listening right now, dude, and I'm trying to get on your side here. And all I'll say is, in my life, I dated someone who had really long, black, beautiful hair, and she chopped

0: 1,000 times over if we were going on hair.
1: What do you guys think? Is it okay? Let's help out in this DM drama. Have you been in this situation before? How did you handle it? Your partner came home with an entirely different look after going to the salon. Is that something that is okay? Is it not okay? Do you need consultation? 980-471-1047. John's listening. We'd love to get some more insight, especially from somebody who's been through it. If you're married, 980-471-1047. You could text the word call, and we'll call you back if you don't want to text a big, long thing. We're split in this. Well, actually, we're not. It's 2-1. The guys against the girls on this one.
0: Yeah, totally.
1: In the studio. But I hear you, Loren. You're not wrong. I just need to hear from somebody who's been through this and knows how to handle it. It's Maney and Loren and Big Al, K104.7.

0: think it was 8th grade that I was in when this song came out, and I thought it was so cool that our teacher said, learn the lyrics because it's history. And we're going to talk about each event in the song.
1: Oh.
0: Yeah, it was really cool. Not every single event, some of the bigger ones, but We Didn't Start the Fire by Billy Joel. Love that one. It's Mania and Loren and Big Al, and we have a DM drama from John, who, by the way, just DM'd us back and said that he's not going to leave her.

0: obviously. Hold on, what did he say? He goes, listening right now, thank you guys so much. Great conversation. I'm not going to leave her. All I'll say is, Loren, it was just sticker shock.
1: Sure. Yeah, I get that.
0: And what was it, sticker shock over?
1: His wife came home from the salon and had gone from blonde to brunette, and he honestly didn't know who she was when she walked through the door. She says it's just hair, but he's like a little messed up by it.
0: And you said something funny during the song.
1: Yeah, I said, you know, you're looking at this all wrong, John. Like, you have a new wife right now. You have a new spouse. Go role play. Go do something fun.
0: Well, we know what goes on in that house. I've been married for quite a while. Someone texted in, very much like Loren, change my hair multiple times a year. However, I usually ask my husband what his thoughts are before I do it, because I would be completely mortified if I came home and he didn't think I was still drop-dead gorgeous. So it's kind of like a consultation, like, hey, what do you think about this? That type of thing.
1: But you're not, like, basing your whole marriage on someone's looks. Looks fade. They change.
0: You say that. But somebody texted in and said, if my boyfriend shaved off his beard, I'd kill him.
1: But he could grow
0: it back. We should be mindful of our partners, what we like about their appearance.
1: It's not permanent.
0: Kayla, what do you think, girl? Go ahead and weigh in.
2: I think that women should be able to do with their hair what they want. It's about control, I think. But my partner really likes long hair, and I had hair halfway down my back. He says if I ever cut it short, he was going to leave me. So one day I come home with a pixie cut, and I guess he's still at my house.
3: He's still at the house.
1: Yeah. Uh-huh. Sometimes they're just calling bluff.
0: Yeah.
1: That's what I'm saying. Like,
0: thanks,
1: this
0: Kayla.
1: Is just.
0: I love that.
1: That looks fade. Like, as we get older, things change. Like, your bodies change. Everything changes. It's not, this is not a permanent change. Just have fun with it.
0: People are living on your, like, one or two text messages said, I'm totally with Loren. Her body, her choice. I don't expect my partner to run things by me about anything. You know, but, like, a lot of people are saying, like, what if my husband shaved off his whole beard without saying anything to me? He would walk through the door and I wouldn't even recognize him, just like John.
1: Yeah.
0: It would shake me.
1: Yeah, it would definitely shake you. I mean, you're not wrong for having a feeling about
3: being
1: it.
3: Shaken up.
1: Yeah.
0: Okay. All right. Well, John, there you have it. You just got to kind of get through it. And maybe just tell her. That's what somebody else texted in. Say, hey, next time you go to the salon, just let me know. Like, give me a heads up so I know what
1: sure.
0: I'm not going to tell you yes or no. Just give me the heads up so I don't die when you come through the door as a brunette.
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4: Charlotte traffic.
8: Inbound Brooks are still slow approaching I-85. No accident here. All lanes apparently open, but some slow traffic here. University City Boulevard at North Tryon, one of the latest accidents, as well as Old Statesville at 485. Hit and run clearing IKEA Boulevard at University City Boulevard. Captain Jim, Charlotte traffic.
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2: Oh, yay.
1: Yay. Let me see. What did you bring us? Hi,
2: long
1: Leslie.
2: Sleeves. We got long sleeves.
1: Oh, beautiful.
2: Yay.
3: I don't know what size that is.
1: Oh, awesome. What cool colors, too.
2: So we got gray. We have black.
1: I'm showing Cam our midday bay.
4: I know.
2: Midday bay.
1: Our boss.
4: Are the black ones long sleeve or are they short sleeve?
2: Short.
4: I probably need a long sleeve.
1: Cool.
4: Just going into fall.
1: So, like, yeah, if we're out at, like, a van stop somewhere, people can grab this stuff off the table. We have cool gear. All right. There you go. Get your K104.7 gear. I love it. Thank you.
2: You're welcome.
1: Yeah. What else? We gave away Ed Sheeran tickets today. We got Renaissance Festival tickets for next week, right? Nice. Leslie's the one. By the way, shout out to Leslie.
2: I know.
1: Of course, Cameron, our boss bae, but shout out to Leslie for giving us all the tickets to all the cool shows. Everything you've won goes through Leslie and her hard work of making sure that we have stuff to give away. Not once, but twice each morning.
2: Twice.
1: Yeah. Is that not right?
2: That's
1: yeah,
2: right.
1: Okay.
2: Thanks, Manny.
1: You got it. Hey, I know Q's not going to want to talk. He hides.
2: No, he talks now.
1: Oh, he does?
4: He talks now.
1: I'll ask you and Leslie both, because Dakota Johnson, she hosted SNL, and Taylor Swift came out and made a surprise appearance over the weekend for her birthday. But Dakota Johnson went on to say that she's dated musicians, and she's like, I'm probably not going to date any more musicians anymore. Mm-hmm. So I was wondering if there is a profession that you will stay away from specifically. You won't date.
5: Radio.
1: Nice cue.
4: Right on.
2: I don't know if I would date anybody who travels a whole lot, who's like gone most of the time.
1: Like a pilot, maybe, flight attendant.
2: I mean, or an athlete.
1: Mm-hmm.
2: Or like somebody who's on tour all the time.
1: Well, athlete, you know, it's funny because you love Kobe and you have pictures of Kobe all over your office. But
2: Kobe was gone from home too much.
1: But that's what I'm saying. And also the athletes also have like that reputation that when they're not home, they're on the road. And
2: they have like a second family somewhere.
1: Yeah. What about a comedian?
2: Not they tour a lot.
1: Mm-hmm. Bartender?
2: Maybe.
4: Police officer?
2: Police officer, yes.
1: Oh, but hell, that's a get-out-of-jail-free card for sure.
4: Or maybe you feel like you have to be on your best behavior.
2: I
4: don't know.
2: All the time.
1: Personal trainer?
2: Yes.
1: Oh, really? I wouldn't. Al, would you date a personal trainer?
6: Absolutely not. You're not about to be telling me what I can and can't eat and what we No, thank you,
1: sir. That's the first thing that comes to my mind, Leslie, is that they will come in the house and pull everything out.
2: I need that.
4: I need that, too.
1: Yeah, and Q's fit and stuff, so you would probably date a personal trainer, wouldn't you, Q1?
5: Oh, yeah, absolutely.
4: As I sit over here with my bag of salt and vinegar, I need a trainer.
1: An influencer, like a serious influencer that had like maybe 1 million followers.
6: No.
1: Because you got to be on their videos and stuff. You got to be in it.
2: I wouldn't mind that.
4: I was going to say reality TV star?
2: Yes. I do that.
4: Right. So
6: I'm gonna be stirring stuff up. There's gonna be fake drama in your life, just Leslie for a good season.
1: Leslie had very few no's. By the way, she's happily single, people. So we love
2: our
1: Leslie.
2: Thank you very much.
1: Thank you. Thank you, guys. What about you? What is there a specific profession that you won't date, and why? 980-471-1047. Like, what profession did you mess around with? And you're like, I can't go there. Like, I would think somebody texted in and said anybody in the medical, like a nurse or a doctor, their hours are crazy. Like a third shifter, and you have a regular job, you don't ever see each other.
6: Yeah.
4: I mean, I always said Dallas is in medical sales, but he's not on a pager like a lot of like trauma guys are. I don't think I could date somebody in medical sales who is trauma based, because they like, you can't go out to dinner, because if they get a call, you gotta take two different cars, and it's like a whole thing. So, I mean, yes, I am married to somebody in the medical field, but there's like more specifically honed in that I could not date.
1: All right, 980-471-1047. You can text that number or call us and tell us what, and I'd love to hear from you, especially if you have a profession, you're like, I dated it and it was a disaster. I'm not going there. Like, what profession was that?
0: A little weird.
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0: It's the Manny and Lorenz Show.
1: I love when I am a 51-year-old adult, but I do something that's like kind of kid-driven. You know what I mean? Like I wear, like my wife says my sunglasses are very kiddish.
2: What kind of sunglasses
1: I have
2: are
1: straight
2: they?
1: Blue sunglasses that have blue rims. They're all blue. Mm-hmm. And straight red sunglasses. And they're not ones that I got from like, you know, up off of a swag table somewhere that says like mm-hmm. Budweiser on the side mm-hmm. of it or something. Like they're legit. Like I bought them online, but I like to have color on my face. I don't know. I'm very pale. I like to have a bright
3: something
1: color.
3: Mm-hmm.
1: Yeah, my wife's like, those are just, they're so immature. They're like kind of kiddish. So today I'm doing something else that's kind of kiddish. I loaded my son's scooter, his electric scooter, in the back of my Jeep because my mm-hmm. Jeep has to go in and get tires rotated and stuff. So I'm going to drop my Jeep off and then take my son's scooter and then go home. It's about 2 miles. It's like a 2 mile ride that I got to do. Maybe
2: nice.
1: 2.5.
2: That'll be a nice little clear your mind, right?
3: Yeah.
2: Okay.
1: You're right. I need to bring my earbuds with me so that I can hear some one earbud. You got to be safe, Al. You can't have both earbuds in and be, you know.
2: Okay. Or have transparency mode on.
1: Oblivious to the world. Yeah. But yeah. Do you ever do anything with the kids? Like, I mean, I play PlayStation 2, but gaming has become such an adult thing. When we grew up, our kids were not playing Duck Hunt or, I'm sorry, our parents were not playing Duck Hunt or Super Mario Kart or anything. It was a very much a kid thing, and now the gaming has moved way towards like a lot of adults are playing it. Tons.
3: Yeah, I mean, I enjoy a bounce house. I enjoy like sled riding and like those kind of fun like kiddie things. But I think that's I like the experience of going to do something that's kiddie.
1: Of course, you know, like but except Disney's not one of them. No.
3: I'll do it for my kids.
1: Yeah.
3: Yeah.
1: You were doing something Disney driven.
3: Mm-hmm.
1: Are you still planning on doing that?
3: Don't know yet.
1: Mm-hmm. What about movies, Al? Like, would you go see the new Shrek movie as an adult?
2: Now, I feel like Shrek is one of the best franchises to ever hit the screen. So, yes, I will be in the theater to go see that.
1: Not necessarily.
2: But I don't think I'm going to go watch, like, the new Mario.
1: Right.
2: You know what I'm saying?
1: Yeah.
2: Or, like, Bluey movie or something like
3: I've seen more kid movies in the last year than I have adult movies.
4: Hey, man, this don't feel right. My donkey senses are tingling all over.
1: You love Donkey. I know
2: I
1: you do.
2: Love him so much.
1: He is a perfect, he's a perfect partner for Shrek, too. You know? They play off of each other really well. But yeah, I don't know. It's just funny because I'm taking the scooter and I know there's adults who use scooters all over cities to get from A to B and, you know, things like that. But I'll pay my, you know, give them the keys and then take the scooter and scoot off back home. So watch out for me if you're in the Ballantyne area.
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1: 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And we'll get it next after Paula Abdul. 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

0: out for the day. We all have to know what's happening around the QC with that three in the QC.
1: Yeah, of course. The Panthers beat the Lions last night 32-26 at the bank. And this was our first Sunday night football win since October 25th of 2015 when we beat the Eagles.
0: Nice.
1: So looking good.
0: Yeah, they look good last night. I'll give it to them. And we're hurt. Boy, are we hurt. Yeah, we are a MASH unit.
1: From football to basketball, preseason is happening this week. You can catch a preseason Hornets game Tuesday, tomorrow, and when they take on the Nets.
0: Hey, by the way, going back to the Panthers, I love when the game started. You didn't see, Al, you were at the game, but when the game started, they showed David Tepper in his suite and like what the future of the bank is going to look like with the renovations and everything. They showed it digitally. It's going to be awesome.
1: Yeah, really cool. Mm-hmm. And over the weekend, the Autism Strong Foundation, we held our annual Build Strong Festival. We raised $618,000 for the autism community. And while I was there, I ran into a woman who runs Autism After 18, another program for adults on the spectrum. And she's got a son in his 20s, and they're navigating adulthood. But they have an event coming up this weekend, October 10th, in Matthews, and it is a casino night to benefit her foundation.
0: I love that.
1: Yeah, so we have the link up on our stories on Instagram at the MM Morning Show if you want to get involved. Tickets are still available.
0: Very cool. 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And quite honestly, listen to old shows and War of the Roses podcasts. All of it's there.
1: Yeah.
0: All right. We won't be here tomorrow. We're going to pick up our award, but the show will go on. You will have plenty of Mania in the Rim, but we're going to pick up our North Carolina Broadcasters Association Best Morning Show Team Award. So thank you for supporting the Mania in the Rim Morning Show. It means a lot. And I'm sure we'll have great stories on Wednesday since I'm staying with Loren and her husband tonight. Al, you making it, bro?
2: I'm a beater.
0: All right.
1: All right.
0: Good. Cool. I hope you're there. All right. We'll see everybody tomorrow. Make sure you are listening. We'll all be part of your Tuesday with Mania in the Rim and Big Al on K104.7. $1,000 coming up right after 38 special with Mania and Loren's Workday Payday on K104.7.

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Happy Monday. 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
12: 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Here's your Channel 9 Severe Weather Center 9 forecast.
13: I'm Channel 9 meteorologist Keith. Monday will stay fairly cloudy for a good part of the day today. Eventually getting some late day sunshine to hopefully warm us back in the mid 70s this afternoon. Tomorrow, low 70s, the sunshine, and then a warming trend. We're back in the 80s for highs as we head toward the end of the week as we stay dry.
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Hoobastank. I just like saying Hoobastank. Have I ever said Hoobastank on the radio before? I'm not sure. 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I am Joey D, soon to be your favorite. I promise. I grow on you, kind of like fungus. Listen all this week, Maney and Loren in the morning. Two shots to win tickets every morning to see Ed Sheeran, Bank of America Stadium, October 17th. 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

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I know I haven't. My team was awful. The Panthers, on the other hand, looked fantastic last night on a national stage. Good for them.

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21: 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Here's your Channel 9 Severe Weather Center 9 forecast.
22: I'm Channel 9 meteorologist Keith. Monday will stay fairly cloudy for a good part of the day today. Eventually getting some late day sunshine to hopefully warm us back in the mid 70s this afternoon. Tomorrow, low 70s and sunshine, and then a warming trend. We're back in the 80s for highs as we head toward the end of the week as we stay dry.
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Are you hungry? I'm starving. 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

like Daughtry and the home, K104.7. I am Joey Dean. It's almost noon. You know what that means. Our next $1,000 keyword in the Mailing and Lend Workday Payday is coming up. 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

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Not even halfway through the year, 1986. The previous year, an ugly breakup with his former band, Chicago. Stallone came calling, wanted him to do a song for his next Rocky movie. That didn't happen. Instead, the song ended up in The Karate Kid. It's Peter Cetera.

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0: Twice, do it all this week. 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

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Lionel and the Commodores. We haven't had a Lionel Richie health update lately, which hopefully is good news. Take care of yourself, Lionel. We need you, buddy. All right. The 80s to me. Huge movie soundtrack decade. Music from the movies was so big in the 80s, probably more than any other decade. And one of the biggest movie soundtracks of the decade, Dirty Dancing. A lot of big hits off that soundtrack, including Hungry Eyes, Eric Carmen.

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A disappointing fifth for Digger, the new Tom Cruise movie. Primetime at fourth. Heart of the Beast, third. Resident Evil 2. Verity, the new Anne Hathaway, Dakota Johnson movie. Top movie of the week.

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I am Joey D. All this week, Manny and Loren in the morning giving you not one, but two chances every morning to win tickets to see Ed Sheeran, Bank of America Stadium, October 17th. Yes, it's going to be a great concert. You should go.

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0: 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Trade your predictions on Kalshi, America's number one prediction market platform. 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
2: I'm Channel 9 meteorologist Keith. Monday will stay fairly cloudy for a good part of the day today. Eventually getting some late day sunshine to hopefully warm us back in the mid 70s this afternoon. Tomorrow, low 70s and sunshine, and then a warming trend. We'll be back in the 80s for highs as we head toward the end of the week as we stay dry.
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K104.7 from Batman. Batman Forever? Which Batman movie was that? It was one of the Michael Keaton ones. It's Seal. Kissed from a Rose. I am Joey D. Be ready. 3 o'clock will be here before you know it. About 25 minutes from now, your next keyword. In the Mania and the Rent Workday Payday, $1,000 up for grabs. 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

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Let's go there. It's another installment of the 70s on Sunday with me, Jeff Kent. All 70s classic hits 10 to 1. 11 o'clock, we'll celebrate some birthdays. At noon, our class reunion set will salute the class of 19. 19-

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11: I'm Channel 9 meteorologist Keith. Monday will stay fairly cloudy for a good part of the day today. Eventually getting some late day sunshine to hopefully warm us back in the mid 70s this afternoon. Tomorrow, low 70s, the sunshine, and then a warming trend. We'll be back in the 80s for highs as we head toward the end of the week as we stay dry.
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1: 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Hope you had a fabulous weekend, by the way. How about them Carolina Panthers? Who thought they had a chance against Detroit? Well, Vegas didn't. Lions were favored by 3.5. 32-26, your final. Big night for Bryce Young and T-Mac. They play a team called BYE next Sunday. How's that? Oh, it's their bye week, I see. Kenny Loggins, K, 104.7.

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2: Charlotte traffic.
3: Easing into your Monday afternoon commute, Independence Boulevard in the Matthews area, pretty darn busy both directions. You'll see lots of brake tapping. I-77 south of Uptown Charlotte, starting to pick up a bit with slight delay northbound lanes from 485. No new accidents to report, but cleanup still happening. Tivola Center Drive at West Tivola Road and Margie Ann Drive at John Kirk Drive. Joey D, Charlotte traffic.
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4: Got a brilliant stretch of weather for Charlotte for the next couple days. Here's a check of your forecast from Severe Weather Saturdayne. I'm meteorologist John Ahrens. Clearing skies later on tonight. Should be beautiful for tomorrow. We'll start out today in the low 50s, end up in the 70s. Perfect weather for the rest of the week.
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It's another installment of the 70s on Sunday with me, Jeff Kent. 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
3: Charlotte traffic.
4: Your Monday afternoon traffic in the last 15 minutes has gotten significantly busier. I-77 south of Uptown Charlotte, now both directions between 485 and Uptown, very slow going with significant delays. I-85 west of Uptown Charlotte, southbound lanes. After you go past 485 heading toward Belmont, you'll see delays there. Independence Boulevard in the Matthews area, both directions currently seeing delays. You're beginning to see delays leaving Uptown Charlotte off of the I-277 loop, either direction, spilling onto Independence Boulevard. No new crashes to report, just cleanup still happening. Margaret Wallace Road at Tarleton Drive and Briar Creek Road at East Independence Boulevard. Joey D, Charlotte.
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3: 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Charlotte traffic.
4: Your Monday afternoon commute, pretty much a normal commute. I-77 south of Uptown. Both directions, you're going to see some slowdowns and some delays. I-85 west of Uptown, southbound lanes. You see a little bit of a slowdown after you get over 485 heading toward Gastonia. And I-77 north of Uptown in the Lake Norman area, specifically Huntersville, north and southbound lanes, you're going to see some delays there as well. Independence Boulevard in the Matthews area, the normal brake tapping both directions this time of the afternoon. Not many accidents to speak of. The latest Glenwood Drive at Tuckasegee Road. Joey D, Charlotte Traffic.
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8: 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And if you've ever driven down 77, you may have seen us sitting in a bathtub on the roof of our shop. 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
9: Got a brilliant stretch of weather for Charlotte for the next couple days. Here's a check of your forecast from Severe Weather Cerdine. I'm meteorologist John Nairns. Clearing skies later on tonight. Should be beautiful for tomorrow. We'll start out today in the low 50s, end up in the 70s. Perfect weather for the rest of the week.
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101.7 Jeff Kent in for the afternoon show. So not only did the Panthers take care of business last night, but them Braves taking one of the Dodgers, one game apiece, headed back to Atlanta for game 3 tomorrow night. It's 4

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9: Currently our biggest traffic trouble spot, I-77 north of Uptown in Lake Norman area between Huntersville and Davidson. That includes Cornelius, and that is both directions, both north and southbound lanes. Brookshire Freeway, a.k.a. Highway 16, by the time you get out to Mountain Eye and the Lake. Those lanes heading toward Mountain Eye and the Lake from Uptown Charlotte, you're going to see backups and delays the closer you get to the lake. I-77 south of Uptown between 485 and Uptown, both directions. You may need a little bit of extra time there as well. Cleanup still happening Glenwood Drive at Tuckasegee Road. A couple newer accidents, Audrey Kell Road at Ray Road and Hawkins Street at West Boulevard. Joey D, Charlotte traffic.
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2: Charlotte traffic.
3: Independence Boulevard in the Matthews area still has delays in both directions. I-85 west of Uptown Charlotte, southbound lanes. As you pass 485 heading toward Belmont and Gastonia, you will see delays there as well. A little bit of a delay heading out toward Mountain Island Lake on Highway 16, a.k.a. the Brookshire Freeway. Other than that, not so bad right now. We do have a hit and run. North Tryon at East Harris Boulevard. A couple more accidents. Brixham Hill Avenue at Johnston Road. Harrisburg Road at Breeze Way. Reverdy Lane at Pineville Matthews Road, and an injury accident South Tryon, Sandy Porter Road. Joey D, Charlotte
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7, Jeff Kent in for the afternoon show Monday, October 5th. You got a birthday today. 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

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Boys of summer in action as we speak. Couple of American League games tonight. Of course, Monday Night Football of interest to the Panthers. 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Should be a good one. 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